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1: Raza, thank you so much for listening and making us part of your evening. It is Jay-Z on the radio. Beautiful 5 o'clock cruise. Tocando la música que tú quieres escuchar. Viene Jimmy González, Elida, Canciones del Amor. Hopefully having a fantastic day. Si mandas enojado, si andas bien enamorado, this is a perfect song for you.

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1: 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Oh, wow. It's your número uno for Tejano, Jay-Z on the radio. Oye, Estrasa, have you given...

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1: Muy buenos días. You know, remember Pizza Hut con el, with the Pac-Man games and the lamps and the salad bars? It's coming back, baby. There's 80 different Pizza Huts that they opened up, the old school style, because a lot of people want to, people are traveling miles to go check it out. They have the Tiffany style lamps, the salad bars, the Pac-Man games, the Book It program. Remember when you read and you got free pizza? All that. I'm going to go check one out. I drive an hour to go check one of those out. Claro que sí, the old school Pizza Hut. It is your numero uno for Tejano.

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1: Muy buenos días. 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People are bringing disposable cameras back. Digital point-and-shoot cameras in a big, big way now. 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
1: What else he has? Hey there, it is DJ Loops. It's a lot of people doing a lot of traveling in this coming up this weekend. But there is this whole thing on social media where the TSA is challenging travelers to bring as many rotisserie chickens on a plane as they can. It all started that, they don't allow protein shakes larger than 3.4 ounces. But they did a whole social media post that you are free to bring as many rotisserie chickens as you can. You can fit on your carry-on. And people are calling that a challenge. So, you want your protein, bring your pollito. If you want to have some fun, there is a list of stuff that you can bring that's on their website. A few things that are allowed: whole watermelons, live lobsters in a clear, sealed, spill-proof container, live fish in the water, frozen breast milk and ice packs in quantity, as long as they're not fully frozen or at screening. Whole pies and cakes, cremated remains in a screenable container, and bowling balls along with the bowling pins. What do you think? Let me know. 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

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Tucson's numero uno for Tejano. We still got another chance for you to win a mil por hora. Coming up ahorita at the top of the hour, about 11 o'clock, más o menos, once you hear that nationwide keyword.

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1: Buenos días. Atención, música con Marcos Orozco over here from Las Leyendas in just a bit. You want to hear something? Let me know. 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Yep, want to get you paid with $1,000. It's coming up in just a bit at the top of the hour. But first, Joe Posada, súbele.

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Good luck. 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
1: ¿Qué onda, mi gente? JC on the radio. Glad you're joining us. And, well, man, getting ready for that weekend. Yeah, I know, right? Real quick, middle of the week. Everything now is downhill. Relax and wine. Saludos para todos de King Ranch, La Oleta's Division. Thank you guys for always listening to us a través de la aplicación de iHeartRadio. We love you guys. Somos el número uno for Tejano. Dice David Olivares. Vuela alto.

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